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0: Hallelujah, 105.1. Good way to get going with Jonathan McReynolds and Jamal Roberts. Tuesday night, we're having ourselves a praise party. I'm Victor Sosa. We got Bree Babineau about to join us, as well as Pastor Mike Jr. Always happy to play something that's been on your mind. If you've been singing a particular song over and over but haven't heard it on the radio yet, let's fix that. 888-646-6167. Can also get your thoughts in if you're listening on the free iHeartRadio app by taking advantage of our talkback mic. That's that red microphone button on the station player screen. If you've been looking at that thinking, I wonder what that does. Should I push it? I don't know if I should push it. What does it do? I'm not sure. Well, what it does is give you an opportunity to send me a voice message right here in the studio.
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2: 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R&B singer Peebo Bryson, who is best known for his soul ballads as well as his hit duets, has passed away at the age of 75. 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He also had a string of hits with Roberta Flack, including Tonight, I Celebrate My Love. 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

0: 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It's June, weather's nice. What are you doing spending your entire day at work? I'll give you another reason why you should be getting out and about a little bit more after Pastor Mike Jr.
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1: If you are wondering how another summer is getting ready to start without you being beach ready, could be the job in more ways than you realize. Talk about that in a second. Praise Party's got Jonathan Nelson and Purpose, as well as Ricky Dillard and Ron Carter. So some are making the case for a four-day work week in an effort to battle obesity, as if we need another reason to cut the work week down to 4 days. But there's new research out there that finds countries with more working hours over the course of the year do in fact have higher rates of obesity.
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3: I'm Sean Gallagher. R&B singer Peebo Bryson, who is best known for his soul ballads as well as his hit duets, has passed away at the age of 75. He's perhaps best known for the Disney songs A Whole New World and Beauty and the Beast, for which he won back-to-back Grammys in 1993 and 1994. He also had a string of hits with Roberta Flack, including Tonight, I Celebrate My Love. Again, Peebo Bryson passing away at the age of 75. You can find a Peebo Bryson playlist on the iHeartRadio app live right now. I'm Sean Gallagher.
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105.1 Hallelujah FM. So if school's out and your kids are already giving you that look, I'm bored. You happen to have teenagers at the house, might have something for them to be able to do, get into, and maybe adopt a new hobby or habit. That is, if the location near you is participating. 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But this is definitely worthwhile. We're going to get into it in 10 minutes.

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1: We are moving from Ricky Dillard and Ron Carter to your request for Yolanda Adams and the Battle of the Lords. We've also got Dottie People and Mariah Carey with the Clark Sisters. Jesus, I do. We got nothing but favorites here tonight on the Praise Party. 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
1: All right, I admit this time of year turns me into a bit of a clock watcher. Praise parties on your inspiration station. I'm Victor Sosa. Not in terms of the next few minutes or hours or anything like that. Not in a hurry to not hang out with you. Come on now. Especially with Fred Hammond and Tamela Mann on the way. You know I'm sticking around. But I'm talking about the moving, the transition from spring to summer. I'm a summertime guy. It's my favorite of the four seasons. And so I'm anxiously awaiting the official start of summer, which is why I got lots of summertime topics on my brain. 888-646-6167. If you are planning on taking a trip this summer, what is your summer vacation destination? Tell me what those plans are.
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3: There's a little rumor that R-rated comedies are dead, which is why Scary Movie is back. 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
3: 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First Amendment, Second Amendment, stoners, people named Chet, mamas, yo mama, my mama, all mamas in general. And last but not least, white people.
5: 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Rated R. Under 17, not admitted without parent.
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Great news regarding NPR's Tiny Desk concert series. 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

0: Hallelujah 105.1, Birmingham's inspiration station. It is one of the coolest concepts that has taken on a life of its own, the Tiny Desk Concert Series. NPR puts them on a regular basis. You can check out their YouTube page for literally hundreds, maybe more than 1,000 at this point, incredible concerts, all done at a very tiny desk at the NPR offices. That's the whole gimmick of it, and it's great. Praise Party's got Kirk Franklin, Andia Allen, and a few. I'm Vic Sosa. I bring this up because, in case you missed it, I mentioned a few minutes ago that the one and only Fred Hammond is going to be performing as part of that Tiny Desk concert series over the course of the month of June. Black Music Month, of course, so there are going to be a lot of artists gracing that Tiny Desk this month that are pretty special to us, including Mr. Hammond, and some other superstars like Eve and Joe. And by the way, every single one of these Tiny Desk concerts during Black Music Month is going to be hosted by the legendary Donnie Simpson.
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0: 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I'm Victor Sosa. 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

0: 105.1 Hallelujah FM, Birmingham's inspiration station. More music on the way. Getting it to you as fast as I can for Mary Mary. Also got your request for Dorinda Clark Cole and Brent Jones. I'm Victor Sosa. And a quick programming note. At midnight tonight, I am on vacation. No place fancy. Just going to visit Dad, as I do a handful of times a year. Check on him. Make sure he's doing okay. So I'm going to be doing that for a few days. That, I guess, accounts for my summer trip for this upcoming summertime season. Where do you plan on going for your summer vacation, Faith?
1: I'm going to head to St. Lucia with my family. We're going to hang out and chill and eat and sleep. That's the best trip that I could ever take. Been there before. It's great.
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0: 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What is that again?
1: I just brought a brand new hammock, and it's in my backyard right now. I'm out here listening. It's amazing. Thanks always, guys.
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0: In the choir stand. 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
0: Hey!
1: In the choir stand.
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0: Birmingham's Inspiration Station, Hallelujah 105.1. So I put the question out there, since we're closing in on the official start of summer in a little less than 3 weeks. What do your summer vacation plans look like? Where are you heading? We'll jump back on these phones in a second and find out what you got going on. Meantime, what we have happening here, music from Hezekiah Walker, Corinne Hawthorne, and James Fortune. As far as your summertime trip goes, Lou, what are you looking at?
1: I just got my passport, finally, and I'm going to be going to Jamaica, so I'm definitely doing that this year.
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0: Hallelujah 105.1, Birmingham's inspiration station. Happy belated to the great Patti LaBelle. She's coming up in a few minutes here on the Praise Party. Recently celebrated her birthday. We've got Reverend Jasper Williams and Lisa Noel Smith and the Brown Singers in the mix, too. What about your summer vacation plans? 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Speaking of which, Trey, where are you going?
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0: 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Talking about our summer vacation plans tonight on the Praise Party. 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
1: 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I'm

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0: Hallelujah 105.1. We're kind of road tripping on this praise party tonight. We are following the road that takes us to Kirk Franklin, Whitney Houston, and Pastor Mike Jr. I'm Victor Sosa. 888-646-6167 is a phone number. Not too late to let me know what you'd like to hear between now and midnight. I still got plenty of time to get that on for you. 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

0: Hallelujah 105.1, Birmingham's inspiration station. Praise Party continues here all night. I'm Victor Sosa. I am definitely going to be listening on the iHeartRadio app to get my praise on over the next week or so, because I am out of town here in a few minutes on my way to go visit Dad, who turned 78 this year. And so as he's been getting a little older in life, I've made it more of a priority to go down a handful of times a year, check on him, make sure he's okay. He doesn't realize this, but for the last couple of years, every time I visit, I make it a point to make him drive me around town to do things, because I'm trying to make sure he's still driving okay. He has no idea he's passed probably a dozen driving tests in the last year and a half. We got a lot more good music here and all week long. I hope you have a wonderful time while I'm away, and I can't wait to get back and hang with you again.
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1: 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It is Hump Day Wednesday. How you living? How you loving? How you liking? How you hating? We're going to get it started with the Chicago Mass Choir, because I can go to the rock.

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1: Dr. BJ Holiday, check it in. It is the, what is known as overnight shift for this hump day Wednesday. Coming up, I got music on the way from Tierra's TK Sheard. Also got, let me see here, the Williams Brothers on deck. And you know how we do it, man. Overnight shift, we just do everything we can to keep you awake with the best inspirational music all over the world. And if you got something that you need, like a shout out, or you need a request, whatever, hit me up. 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Hit the talkback mic. Let me know what's on your mind, all right?
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6: There's a little rumor that R-rated comedies are dead, which is why Scary Movie is back. 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

105.1 Hallelujah FM. It's your boy, Dr. BJ Holiday. 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

0: 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Dr. BJ Holiday definitely having a lot of fun. Overnight shift. I got Israel, the new breed, coming up. Doug Williams. Because you know what? I am a living testimony. For real. I am. For real. Anyway, we're giving you a chance to win your share of $250,000 for America's 250-year celebration. Yeah, 250 years this year. So we're giving away $250,000 and you can win your share. Now, if you want to get more information about that, just go to the station website and it has all the details you need on how you can win that money, all right?
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Yes, I am sold out. Coming up, got music on the way for Ricky Dillon right now. Here's my man, Fred Hammond.

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1: Overnight Shift in full effect as we continue to move along. Coming up, I've got Charles Jenkins on deck. 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
1: Dr. BJ Holiday, feeling real good, man. And of course, it is for me, it is for you, but it's for me, it is for we. It is the SOD. Scripture of the day, my man, Pastor Michael Frank.
2: Blessing to you, great man of God, Dr. Holiday. And blessing to you, God's anointed. God's scripture for today is from Isaiah, the 26th chapter and the 3rd verse. And God wants you to know where your focus is will determine your destination. Here's what the word of God says. Thou will keep him in perfect peace whose mind is stayed on thee because he's trusted in thee. God's anointed. There's a saying, if you're going to worry, why pray? But if you pray, why worry? What matter is where we place our trust. If you trust the Lord, you will have peace in all situations. Focus on the Lord, and he will give you the peace you seek. That's your scripture for the day. Now go and have yourself a blessed rest of the day.
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2: Dr. B's at Holiday having a lot of fun getting it in. It is what is known as the overnight shift for this Hump Day Wednesday. Coming up, BB and CC Winans. Also got Milton Brunson, Reverend Milton Brunson, coming up. Donald Lawrence. And you know what? We're going to do it, man. It is called The Word of the Day.
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0: 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Dr. BJ Holiday having a lot of fun. And of course, it's time for the SOD. Scripture of the Day with Melissa Jones.
1: Hey, today's word is covenant. And it comes from Psalm chapter 105, verse 8, that says, "He hath remembered his covenant forever, the word which he commanded to 1,000 generations." You all, this scripture emphasizes God's enduring commitment to his promises to you. It underscores that God is faithful to his promises. His covenant is not temporary, but everlasting, meaning that from the day you make the decision to give your life to him, his covenant is binding. It's binding with you for all the days of your life. So today, no matter what's going on in this season of your life, you can rest in knowing that God's promises are reliable and steadfast, and they will come to pass. Remember, be blessed and a blessing to others.
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alert and my purpose. And that backbiting so worthless. And my faith on and it's working. 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

Hallelujah 105.1. We're cruising along. It's hump day Wednesday. And I got to give you something to bounce to while you're at work about to fall asleep. Lamar Campbell.

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1: Dr. BJ Holiday. 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
1: Nia Allen back on the scene once again. Here's her new one. It's called Lord, I Love You.

0: 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Dr. BJ Holiday feeling good. And of course, it is time for the scripture of the day with Pastor Michael Franks.
1: Thank you, Dr. Holiday. And blessing to you, God's anointed. God's scripture for today is from Matthew, the 19th chapter and the 26th verse. And God wants you to know, impossibility disappear when you are walking with the Lord. Here's what the word of God says. But Jesus looked at them and said, with men, this is impossible. But with God, all things are possible. Yes, God's anointed. Today, we're not talking about this is hard, difficult, or stressful. Today, God wants you to know the things that are impossible for you become very possible when God is on your side. Put your hand in the master's hand and conquer your mountain, because with him, all things are possible. That's your scripture for today. Now have yourself a blessed rest of the day. 48.
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1: Ben Jones coming up in 3 minutes for my girl Ashley. But right now, here's Kirk Franklin and the late great Rance Allen.

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1: Dr. B's Hair Holiday, feeling good. Hump Day Wednesday. Coming up, got music on the way from Marvin Sapp. Also got Dottie Peoples on deck. Tad and Sherry is on the way. And of course, here's the deal. Just want to let you know, it is time now for my riddle of the day. So, the question is, before Mount Everest was discovered, what was the tallest mountain in the world? Before Mount Everest was discovered, what was the tallest mountain in the world? 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

0: 105.1. Yo, yo, yo. It's your boy, Dr. BJ Holiday, getting it in on this wonderful day. It is a beautiful day. And today is the day that we do the word of the day with my girl, Melissa Jones.
1: Hey, today's word is boundaries. And it comes from Genesis chapter 1, verse 3 that says, "And God said, let there be light. And there was light. God saw that the light was good, and he separated the light from the darkness." You all, God himself shows us the importance of boundaries right from the start of creation. This scripture shows how God modeled boundaries in the very beginning. They are rooted in his design for creation and essential for living a purposeful and peaceful life. Boundaries are essential in our lives because they help protect our peace, purpose, and well-being. They define where we end and others begin, ensuring that we maintain healthy relationships and self-respect. Just as God distinguished between light and darkness, we too must distinguish between what aligns with our values, purpose, and peace, and what doesn't. Boundaries are not about keeping people out, but about honoring the space God has given us to flourish. So today, choose to flourish, set those healthy boundaries, and be blessed.
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1: Dr. BJ Holiday cruising along and making it happen. Coming up in a few minutes, we're going to do it. My all-fame is annoying dad joke of the day.

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0: joke. What is it that's used to light up a soccer stadium? What is it that's used to light up a locker stadium? That would be a sack of mats. Ooh, Lord Jesus, help me.
1: I'm Bree Wood with BIN News Now. Newark, New Jersey's Black Mayor Ross Baraka is moving to shut down an ICE detention center over claims of unsafe conditions for detainees. But White House Border Czar Tom Homan says it's not happening.
2: That facility isn't going anywhere. We're going to enforce the law.
1: As protests continue outside the facility, Mayor Baraka prepares to file a lawsuit against its operator. Sean Diddy Combs could face new legal troubles while behind bars. Reports say a new investigation in Los Angeles involves sexual battery claims filed by a publicist. The district attorney's office is reviewing the case as Combs serves a 50-month sentence on prior charges. And Golden State Warriors star Steph Curry is signing a new endorsement with Chinese brand Li Ning, expanding his Curry brand globally. The partnership includes basketball gear, apparel, and golf products, and allows Curry to sign new athletes. Get BIN News Now on demand 24/7 on the iHeartRadio app.
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1: Dr. BJ Holiday cruising along, getting it in. It is what is known as the overnight shift. Coming up, we got Reverend Clay Evans, also got Fred Hammond, and it's time for me to get about here. A great time hanging out with you today. Till the next time I talk to you, do me a favor, have yourself a blessed day, even better tomorrow. Whatever you do, make sure you ASAP. Always stop and pray.
2: I'm Bree Wood with BIN News Now. Florida Governor Ron DeSantis says the state's alligator Alcatraz facility is helping keep dangerous individuals off the streets.
3: Over 20,000 have gone through there. And so, again, those would be people that would absolutely be released in our society.
2: He says operations could change if federal inmates stop coming, while also announcing nearly 500 arrests tied to joint immigration enforcement efforts. Minnesota Republicans are facing backlash after a moment of silence was held for Derek Chauvin, the former officer convicted in George Floyd's 2020 murder. The gesture requested by a delegate drew mixed reactions. While some supported it, others were uncomfortable. Black State Attorney General Keith Ellison called it an act of profound cruelty. And HBO's Euphoria has officially come to an end. Creator Sam Levinson confirmed season 3 as the final chapter, calling the ending honest. Get BIN News Now on demand 24/7 on the iHeartRadio app.
4: 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The inaugural Bruise Cruise sails from Miami to the Bahamas aboard the Norwegian Jewel. 3 straight days with pool deck bare knuckle fights in the Caribbean, massive parties, beach events, DJs, cigars, tequila tastings, and non-stop action. The lineup reveals coming soon. 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
1: Sister duo Mary Mary, it's the God in me. That's the way we're kicking off a wonderful winning Wednesday, Youth and Young Adults Day. Happy Hump Day. Hallelujah. It's time for the party, y'all. Your early morning praise party with me, your girl, Sherry Mackey. Hey, you ready to explore the USA? I want you to listen for your chance to win $2,500. That's right, from Los Angeles to New York, your America adventure awaits, and we're giving you the opportunity. Baby, I keep telling y'all it pays to listen. Right now, enjoy this classic from Reverend Milton Bronson, Safe in His Arms.

0: 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Hallelujah. It's the early morning praise party with Sherry Mackey.
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0: Yes, it's a wonderful winning Wednesday hump day. Yeah, it's Youth and Young Adults Day. We've got your chance to win $2,500 as we are celebrating America's birthday. Hey, Gen Zers are going back outside. What? Yes, we're celebrating Black Music Month. We got your birthday and anniversary shouts as we are celebrating you and your loved ones. We're getting happy with your testimonies when you call 844-885-9425 or you tap the app. Tap the little red microphone on the iHeartRadio app and you can leave your birthday and anniversary shouts out there. Hey, we're going to God in prayer. We got entertainment news. Brent Jones, Bill Cosby update. We're talking about NBA and Disney news. We're testing your biblical knowledge, young people, with the Bible Challenge question of the day. We got a reflection of today in African-American history, Black facts, and today's word, the power of a grateful heart. And in hot topics, news that has shaken our nation, and y'all better leave Chick-fil-A alone, I'm just saying. Then I got a little Sherryism, a little wisdom I've learned along the way. There's a party on the radio with you in mind. It's your early morning praise party. I am Sherry Mackey.
1: I'm Bree Wood with BIN News Now. Washington Governor Bob Ferguson has signed an executive order directing state agencies to better support women experiencing menopause. Black Executive Director of the Washington State Women's Commission, Brittany Gregory.
2: By issuing an executive-level directive to create standard for menopause accommodations in the workplace, we become one of the first states to say that women should not have to suffer in silence.
1: The plan includes reviewing policies like telework, flexible dress codes, and workplace accommodations. Los Angeles Mayor Karen Bass is headed to a runoff in the mayoral race. She'll face either Spencer Pratt or Nathia Rahman in November, with Pratt currently holding a narrow lead as votes continue to be counted. And Wyclef Jean is teaming up with G Herbo on a new single called Mr. October, the lead track from his upcoming album, Clef Notes, out June 26th. Get BIN News Now on demand 24/7 on the iHeartRadio app.
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0: 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Praising on a wonderful Wednesday, Youth and Young Adults Day of the Party, your early morning praise party with me, your girl, Sherry Mackey. Well, Gen Zers, baby, they going outside. How about that? Gen Z is fueling box office demands. Fandango found the generation, which ranges from 14 to 29, my age range. That is one of the most active movie-going demographics, and they attend more films per year than some older generations. In 2025, members of Gen Z saw an average of 7 movies in theaters, matching average viewerships of millennials, while Gen X and baby boomers saw about 6 movies on average. Box office analysts expect films like Disney and Pixar, Toy Story 5, Universal's Minions and Monsters, Sony's Spider-Man, Brand New Day, and Marvel's Avengers Doomsday to see a large amount of ticket sales from Gen Zer audiences. So, baby, I know Gen Z was going to see Michael Jackson, baby. They had on all the shop outfits, baby. They was dressing like Michael, like they were Michael themselves. I'm just saying. So the Gen Zers are going outside, baby. They checking out the movies. I think a lot of times those that are older are saying, oh, wait a minute, I can watch a Netflix movie. I can watch a movie at home. So they're checking out Amazon Prime and the different ways to watch at home. But the Gen Zer said, no, catch me outside. How about that? Hey, hello, news I thought that you can use. I got a Black Music Month tribute coming up. Plus, we're going to God in prayer. It's your early morning praise party. I am Sherry Mackey.
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1: Nobody, and I do mean nobody, does it like your early morning praise party. I am Sherry Mackey, and June, of course, is Black Music Month, or African American Music Appreciation Month. It's celebrated in June and recognizes the significant contributions of African American musicians to American culture. It's a time to appreciate the diverse range of genres and artists that have helped shape music history and continue to influence contemporary sounds. Well, of course, you know, here on your early morning praise party, we are saluting gospel. Today, I want to salute the queen of gospel, Mahalia Jackson, that powerful contralto voice and civil rights advocate known for Move On Up a Little Higher and her work with Dr. Martin Luther King Jr. Take a listen to Mahalia Jackson.

0: Mahalia Jackson, we honor and we salute you this Black History Month. You're inside your early morning praise party. I am Sherry Mackey. You can go ahead and call. The phone lines are open if you're celebrating a birthday or an anniversary. 844-885-9425. By the way, I loved her in Imitation of Life as well. Y'all remember when she was singing in Imitation of Life? And then that girl, Mama, trouble in the world. Ooh, child. Anyway, it's early morning praise party. I am Sherry Mackey.
1: I'm Bree Wood with BIN News Now. Law enforcement across the U.S. is stepping up efforts to combat human trafficking ahead of the FIFA World Cup. FBI Assistant Director in Charge Patrick Grandy is in Los Angeles.
2: Please be alert. 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
1: Officials warn large events can attract criminal activity, and they're urging the public to stay alert and report suspicious behavior. A North Carolina police officer is facing assault charges after video shows him repeatedly punching a pregnant Black woman during an arrest in Shelby. The officer has been fired and turned himself into the Cleveland County Detention Center. He was released on a $10,000 bond. And DMX is being honored in his hometown of New York with a Yonkers intersection near his childhood home set to be renamed Earl DMX Simmons Way. The city council approved the move, recognizing the late rapper's legacy. He died in 2021 at age 50. Get BIN News Now on demand 24/7 on the iHeartRadio app.
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0: 95.1, Birmingham's Inspiration Station. It's time on your early morning praise party with me, your girl, Sherry Mackey, to get a happy. We get a happy when you share your testimony at 844-885-9425. That's 844-885-9425. You know we overcome by the blood of the Lamb and by the words of our testimony. What God has already delivered you from, He's already healed you, He's already blessed you, will be a blessing for somebody else, something to encourage them. 844-885-9425. What are you happy about?
1: Good morning, good morning. I went to the doctor and they said that I had some mini stroke. Didn't even know it, but I thank God that I'm still here.
0: Come on, Jesus. You were having mini strokes and you didn't even realize it?
1: Be glory. No, ma'am. For God be glory.
0: Come on, protecting us from those dangers seen and unseen. Come on, y'all. Let's praise Him with this woman of God. And if He did it for her, He can do it for you or your family. I want to hear your testimony as well. 844-885-9425. That's 844-885-9425. It's your early morning praise party. I am Sherry Mackey.
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1: Good morning, good morning, good morning. I am Sherry Mackey, and it's time for us to go to God in prayer. And as always, I invite you to join along with me in prayer. And this morning, I'm just thinking about the fact that sometimes we don't realize the power of our actions. We think that it affects us and maybe one or two other people, and we don't realize that our actions affect so many other people in our lives, including our families. And I think about today, you know, a mother, a father with a broken heart because of the actions of their child or their loved one who's done something wrong. And I want to pray for them. Heavenly Father, today we come before you carrying the weight of families whose hearts are burdened by a loved one who's committed a crime or facing legal trouble. Lord, you see the pain, you see the disappointment, you see the fear, the uncertainty, and sometimes even the shame that families may be carrying. You see the tears that have been cried behind closed doors and the prayers that have been whispered in the middle of a sleepless night. Oh, Father God, we thank you that no situation is beyond your reach. No mistake is greater than your mercy. No failure is beyond your power to redeem. So, Lord, while there may be consequences that must be faced, we know that your grace can still work in the middle of difficult circumstances. We pray first for the individual facing legal trouble. Restore them, God. God, speak to their hearts. Let this be a moment of reflection, repentance, growth, and transformation. Help them to take responsibility where responsibility is needed. Give them the courage to face the truth, the wisdom to make better choices, and the humility to learn from this season. Father, let this not be the end of their story. Let this become a turning point that leads them closer to you and toward a better future. Lord, we pray for justice, fairness, and wisdom throughout every legal process. Guide attorneys, judges, officials, and everyone involved. Let decisions be made with integrity and truth. Where there is confusion, bring clarity. Where there is fear, bring peace. Father, we lift up families. Strengthen parents whose hearts may be broken. Strengthen spouses who feel overwhelmed. Strengthen children who may not understand what's happening. Strengthen siblings and loved ones who are trying to hold everything together while carrying their own emotions. Lord, protect this family from being consumed by guilt or bitterness or anger or despair. Remind them that one chapter does not define an entire life. Help them to love without excuses, wrongdoing, or support without losing wisdom, and standing firm without losing hope. Oh, Father, heal relationships that have been damaged. Bring honest conversations, genuine forgiveness, and opportunities for restoration where possible. Let these families, God, find strength in one another instead of being divided by pain. God, remind them that you are a God of second chances. Throughout scripture, you used people who had failed and fallen and made serious mistakes, yet your grace transformed their lives. God, we believe that you are still in the business of restoration today. So, Lord, cover these families with your peace. Give them strength for each day, wisdom for each decision, and hope for the road ahead. Help them trust you even when their future feels uncertain. God, we place these loved ones and these families in your hands, believing that your mercy is greater than any mistake and your power is greater than any circumstance. In Jesus' name, amen, amen, and amen.
2: 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Chicago is rolling out a new housing initiative. 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
2: It aims at expanding access to affordable home ownership. A search is underway for a missing black man in Georgia. Police say 25-year-old Malik Polk hasn't been seen since May 17th, and his car was later found abandoned in Carroll County. Investigators have few details, and family and friends are now organizing search efforts. And legendary R&B singer Peebo Bryson has died at 75. He passed away Tuesday at a hospital in Marietta, Georgia, following complications from a stroke. Bryson, known as the voice of love, is survived by his wife, children, and grandchildren. Get BIN News Now on demand 24/7 on the iHeartRadio app.
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0: 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Hey, it's Sherry Mackey of your early morning praise party. 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
0: Happy birthday! Happy anniversary to everyone celebrating on this third day of June. My cousin Elaine Green, Tisha Carr, Porter Times II, Jason Farmer, Daryl Shadwell, Angela Kirby, my niece Dalia Mackey, Tim Van Horn, Doris McClure, Toya Shanique. 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
3: Good morning. I would like to say happy birthday today to Mark Jones, and this is from his wife Latasha and the Scales Right Wynn Smith and Maddox family.
4: Happy, happy birthday to June Grant and Rochelle Bell, and a happy wedding anniversary to Mr. and Ms. Larry Walker for 30 years from the Walker to Grant and Bell.
5: Hi, my name is Penny Ward. I'd like to say happy birthday to Alandria Brown, Donald Rice, Tiffany Benjamin, and Katressa Gaines.
0: Of course you guys are celebrities. You're joined by singer Denise Williams, who's 76. Let's hear it for the boys. It's gonna take a miracle, too much, too little, too late, and silly of me to think that I... Anyway, former First Lady Jill Biden is 75. TV host Anderson Cooper, 59. Happy birthday, everybody. It is your Early Morning Praise Party. I am Sherry Mackey.
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0: It's your early morning praise party. 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
1: Yeah, I just want to say I'm thankful for God waking up to see a day I ain't never seen before. God has just been good. It should have been locked up years ago, and God has been faithful to keep me behind those bars.
0: Come on, Jesus. Ain't it a blessing he don't give us what we deserve? He said he should have been locked up, but God. From you as well. Go ahead and pick up the phone and call 844-885-9425. That's 844-885-9425. It's your early morning praise party. I am Sherry Mackey.
2: I'm Bree Wood with BIN News Now. California's primary results are still coming in, but Los Angeles Mayor Karen Bass has secured her spot in the November runoff. The second spot is still too close to call, with Spencer Pratt holding a slight edge over Nathia Rahman as ballot counting continues. A black mother of four from Houston, Texas, is recovering after a heart transplant, saying doctors initially dismissed her symptoms. Years later, 44-year-old Lakeisha Brown suffered a heart attack and organ failure, and now she's urging women, especially black women, to speak up about their health. And Serena Williams is returning to competitive tennis next week. The 23-time Grand Slam champion will play doubles at the HSBC Championships in London, marking her first match since the 2022 U.S. Open. Get BIN News Now on demand 24/7 on the iHeartRadio app.
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1: It's your early morning praise party on a wonderful winning Wednesday. I'm your girl, Sherry Mackey. And here's what's making entertainment news and sad news. The Grammy Award-winning R&B crooner Peebo Bryson has passed away at 75 years old in Marietta, Georgia. You know, I shared the other day that he suffered a stroke, right? Well, you know, he had a massive heart attack back in 2019. The rep said that he transitioned peacefully at 5 p.m., surrounded by loved ones and his family. Definitely praying for them. You know, Peebo is known for his work like reaching for the sky. If ever you're in my arms again.
2: If ever you're in my arms again. This time I love you much better.
1: And of course his amazing work on the hit Disney songs like Beauty and the Beast, which I saw last night at the Orpheum. And

Today we honor the life of Peabo Bryson. Also making news, riding high on the runway success of his blockbuster single and album, Praise in the Choir Stand, Grammy and Stellar Award winner Brent Jones drops a surprise album, The Remixes, featuring a hot new single, Praise in the Choir Stand, We Ain't Playing Remix. Okay, I see you, Brent. Also making news, speaking of Disney earlier, Disney is reportedly developing a live-action adaptation of the 1995 animated classic, Pocahontas. There you go. The news was shared by an insider on social media, but Disney has not officially confirmed the report. We'll see what happens with that. Also, making news, y'all, the NBA Finals begin today in San Antonio, y'all. Victor Wimby and the Spurs square off against Jalen Brunson's Knicks in Game 1 of the NBA Finals. Yes, the Spurs outlasted defending champions Thunder in 7 games in the Western Conference. And the Knicks wiped out the Cavs, y'all, in just a 4-game sweep. It was wonderful. Hey, that's a little news I thought that you can use in the way of entertainment on the party. Your early morning praise party with me, your girl, Sherry Mackey.

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1: Praising on a wonderful winning Wednesday, Youth and Young Adults Day. It's your early morning praise party. I am Sherry Mackey. It is time for us to test your biblical knowledge with the Bible Challenge question of the day. All right, today is Wednesday, which means it's Youth and Young Adults Day. This is for those 40 and under. From the category foot coverings, what townspeople tricked Joshua by putting on worn out shoes when they went to meet him? What townspeople tricked Joshua by putting on worn out shoes when they went to meet him? That's your Bible challenge question of the day. What townspeople tricked Joshua by putting on worn out shoes when they went to meet him? We're going to compare answers coming up on the party. Your early morning praise party with me, your girl, Sherry Mackey.
2: I'm Bree Wood with BIN News Now. Plans for a U.S.-backed Ebola quarantine unit in Kenya are facing pushback. Chris Ojemringa reports.
3: Police and the military were deployed and they fired shots, live rounds, and we're told two people died.
2: Hundreds have protested the proposed site and a court has temporarily halted construction. Kenya's President William Ruto is defending the proposal, saying the U.S. is a longtime partner and friend. A standout high school sprinter is suing California's athletic governing body after being stripped of a state title. Clara Adams, who is black, says her brief post-race celebration led to an unfair disqualification despite her continued success on the track. And a new docuseries on Michael Jackson is now streaming on Netflix. Michael Jackson, The Verdict, takes a look at the 2003 allegations, the 2005 trial, and the media attention surrounding the case in which Jackson was acquitted. Get BIN News Now, on demand, 24/7, on the iHeartRadio app.
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13: 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Bishop Brown wrote this song for me. 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
1: It's your early morning praise party. I am Sherry Mackey, and on this wonderful winning Wednesday, it's time to give you the answer for the Bible Challenge question of the day. This was open for our young people 40 and under. From the category foot coverings. What townspeople tricked Joshua by putting on worn-out shoes when they went to meet him? That was your question. What townspeople tricked Joshua by putting on worn-out shoes when they went to meet him? If you said it was the people of Gibeon, survey says, and the Bible confirms, yep, ding ding ding ding ding ding ding ding ding ding ding ding ding ding, you're absolutely correct. It was the people of Gibeon. You can read about that in Joshua 9 and 5. The Gibeonites were clever and disguised to trick Joshua and the Israelites into forming a peace treaty. So, fearing destruction as the Israelites advanced into Canaan, the people of Gibeon pretended to be ambassadors from a distant foreign land. By wearing tattered items and carrying crumbling, moldy bread, they attempted to make their journey appear long and arduous, right? It worked, y'all. The Israelites failed to consult God. See, this is what happens when you don't pray about it and talk to God about it. They trusted the physical evidence and made a treaty with them, only discovering their true proximity days later. Y'all better pray about everything. Ooh, child, I'm just saying, don't be deceived. That's your Bible Challenge question and answer on the party. Your early morning praise party with me, your girl, Sherry Mackey.
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0: stand. 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
0: Hey!
1: In the choir stand.
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0: 105.1, your early morning praise party with me, your girl, Sherry Mackey, and it's time to roll those calendars back and have a reflection on today in African-American history. Well, on this date in 1884, Granville T. Woods patented the steam boiler furnace. This was his first invention. In 1946, segregation in interstate bus travel was banned by the Supreme Court in the case of Irene Morgan versus Commonwealth of Virginia. Now, this case began when Morgan was arrested and fined $10 for not moving to the back of the bus. In 1949, Wesley A. Brown became the first black person to graduate from the Annapolis Naval Academy. And finally, on this date in 2008, Barack Obama became the first black person to win the presidential primary for the Democratic Party. And he won and became the first black president. Don't play. Hey, there you have it. That's a reflection. That's a look at today in African-American history. It's your early morning praise party with me, your girl, Sherry Mackey. Good morning.
1: I'm Bree Wood with BIN News Now. Vote counting continues in California's governor race with Democrat Xavier Becerra holding a lead.
2: As your governor, I am ready to lead the fight to uphold California's promise.
1: Republican Steve Hilton and Democrat Tom Steyer are also near the top. Mail-in ballots could take days to tally, with the top two advancing to November. Newark, New Jersey is lifting a curfew outside an ICE detention center after tensions eased following clashes between protests and police. Meanwhile, city and state leaders are expanding legal efforts over alleged conditions inside the facility, claims federal officials deny. And star wide receiver A.J. Brown is headed to the New England Patriots in a major trade. The Eagles will receive future draft picks as Brown leaves Philadelphia after four seasons and a Super Bowl title. Get BIN News Now on demand 24/7 on the iHeartRadio app.
3: There's a little rumor that
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1: for Rick and Sandy Strong. 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We got today's word on the way, but right now it's Todd Delaney, Psalms 18. Lord,

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2: He gon' make a way, make a way, make a way, make a way, make a way, make a way, make a way, make a way, make a way, make a way, make a way, make a way, make a way, make a way, make a way, make a way, make a way, make a way, make a way, make a way, make a way, make a way, make a way, make a way, make a way, make a way, make a way, make a way, make a way, make a way, make a way, make a way, make a way, make a way, make a way, make a way, make a way, make a way, make a way, make a way, make a way, make a way, make a way, make a way, make a way, make a way, make a way, make a way, make a way, make a way, make a way, make a way, make a way, make a way, make a way, make a way, make a way, make a way, make a way, make a way, make a way, make a way, make a way, make a way, make a way, make a way, make a way, make a way, make a way, make a way, make a way, make a way, make a way, make a way, make a way, make a way, make a way, make a way, make a way, make a way, make a way, make a way, make a way, make a way, make a way, make a way, make a way, make a way, make a way, make a way, make a way, make a way, make a way, make a way, make a way, make

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0: I am Sherry Mackey. It is time right now for today's word, the power of a grateful heart. The power of a grateful heart. Daniel 4:37 says, "Now I, Nebuchadnezzar, praise and exalt and glorify the King of heaven, because everything he does is right and all his ways are just. And those who walk in pride, he is able to humble." You know, one of the greatest dangers in life is forgetting where our blessings come from. Success can be subtle in the way it affects us. What begins as gratitude can slowly become entitlement. What starts as dependence on God can turn into confidence in our own abilities. And before long, we may find ourselves taking credit for things that only happen because of God's goodness and favor. King Nebuchadnezzar learned this lesson the hard way. He was one of the most powerful rulers in the world. Standing in his magnificent city of Babylon, he looked at everything he had accomplished and said, in essence, "Look what I have built. Look what my power has done." He believed his success was the result of his own strength, his own wisdom, and his own greatness. But there was a problem. He forgot the God who gave him the opportunity, the ability, the favor, and the influence. Scripture tells us that while those proud words were still on his lips, God humbled him. Nebuchadnezzar lost his kingdom and even his sanity for a season. See, the king who once sat on a throne found himself broken and helpless. Yet, God's story is always bigger than our failures. Come on, Jesus. After years of hardship, Nebuchadnezzar finally recognized the truth. He realized that every blessing, every promotion, every opportunity, and every success had come from God. His perspective changed. No longer was he saying, "Look what I've done." Instead, he declared, "I praise and exalt the King of heaven." See, the moment he humbled himself and gave God the glory, restoration began. What a powerful reminder for us today. Every good thing in our lives is ultimately a gift from God. The strength to work, the wisdom to make decisions, the doors that open, the people who help us, the opportunities we receive, all are expressions of God's grace. That doesn't mean we don't work hard and make wise choices. Yes, we should, but even our ability to do those things comes from Him. A grateful heart keeps us grounded. It reminds us that we're blessed, not because we deserve everything we have, but because God has been merciful and kind. When we regularly stop and thank God, pride loses its grip. Gratitude keeps our hearts soft and our perspective clear and our faith strong. It helps us to recognize that we didn't get here on our own. Today, I want you to take a moment to reflect on the goodness of God. Think about the prayers He's answered. Think about the doors He's opened, the protection He's provided, the grace that carried you through the difficult seasons. And the more you recognize God's goodness, the more you'll find reasons to praise Him. Oh, Father God, thank you for every blessing in our lives. Thank you for the strength, for the opportunities, for the favor and the grace that you've given us. Oh, God, forgive us. Forgive us for the times we've forgotten that you are our source. You're the source of every good thing. Help us to walk in humility and gratitude, always recognizing your hand on our lives. God, we give you honor. God, we give you praise, and we give you all the glory for the things that you have done and will do in Jesus' name. Now that's your word for today. Take it, apply it to your everyday life, and you continue to be encouraged and inspired. It is your early morning praise party. I am Sherry Mackey.
2: I'm Bree Wood with BIN News Now. Plans for a U.S.-backed Ebola quarantine unit in Kenya are facing pushback. Chris Ojemringa reports.
3: Police and the military were deployed and they fired shots, live rounds, and we're told two people died.
2: Hundreds have protested the proposed site and a court has temporarily halted construction. Kenya's President William Ruto is defending the proposal, saying the U.S. is a longtime partner and friend. A standout high school sprinter is suing California's athletic governing body after being stripped of a state title. Clara Adams, who is black, says her brief post-race celebration led to an unfair disqualification despite her continued success on the track. And a new docuseries on Michael Jackson is now streaming on Netflix. Michael Jackson, The Verdict, takes a look at the 2003 allegations, the 2005 trial, and the media attention surrounding the case in which Jackson was acquitted. Get BIN News now on demand 24/7 on the iHeartRadio app.
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1: It's your early morning praise party. I am Sherry Mackey, and it's time for the Word of God. It is time for the Bible Experience. And for those of you that like to read along with us, go ahead and open your Bible or your Bible apps to 2 Corinthians chapter 3. 2 Corinthians chapter 3. We're starting in verse 1, so a brand new chapter. 2 Corinthians 3 and 1 in the Bible Experience. We're continuing Ministers of the New Covenant.
2: Are we beginning to commend ourselves again? Or do we need, like some people, letters of recommendation to you or from you? You yourselves are our letter, written on our hearts, known and read by everyone. You show that you are a letter from Christ, the result of our ministry, written not with ink, but with the Spirit of the living God, not on tablets of stone, but on tablets of human hearts. Such confidence we have through Christ before God. Not that we are competent in ourselves to claim anything for ourselves, but our competence comes from God. He has made us competent as ministers of a new covenant. Not of the letter, but of the Spirit. For the letter kills, but the Spirit gives life.
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1: It's your early morning praise party. I am Sherry Mackey, and it's time to talk about topics that are hot. Oh my gosh, just different city, different town, same thing. My God, we got to pray as a nation. We got to pray for our nation. Six people were shot and killed in a domestic shooting spree across multiple locations in Iowa before the gunman shot and killed himself when confronted by police. Police Chief Anthony Kies identified the suspect as 52-year-old Ryan Willis McFarland of Muscatine, Iowa. Officers first responded to a home about 12 p.m. after reports of a shooting and found four people inside murdered. Detectives then learned there were additional victims and subsequently found two more men dead, one at a second resident and one at a nearby business. As officers were searching for McFarland, they located him on a trail alongside Mississippi River. When they made contact with him, he took his own life. He has a criminal record, but they didn't elaborate on what it was. Y'all pray. Pray for families. So now, apparently, the folk in the LGBTQ element of P community have come out for Chick-fil-A, right? Well, Chick-fil-A has now made a statement as they are coming for them. They said, "We are proud to protect our values and stay grounded in what we believe. Respect for others does not require us to celebrate or endorse every message or movement. We will not change who we are to appeal to the crowd, and we will not compromise our beliefs for approval. Our position is simple. We will remain respectful, but we will also remain true to our principles." Come on, Chick-fil-A. So do you guys agree with Chick-fil-A? Do you agree with Chick-fil-A's stance? Or are, leave Chick-fil-A alone. Leave Chick-fil-A alone. That's what I'm going to say. Leave Chick-fil-A alone, y'all. Leave them alone now. Because here's the thing. I don't hate you just because I don't agree with you or I don't celebrate what you're doing. That doesn't mean I hate you. We can live and coexist. We can be best friends. We can be buddies. We can hang out. We can. But that doesn't mean I endorse what you do. That does not mean that I am going to compromise who Sherry Mackey is for your favor. I love you, but that don't mean I agree with your lifestyle. What do you guys say? Tap the app. Let me know what you think. Tap the red microphone and talk back to me. It's your early morning praise party. I am Sherry Mackey.
2: I'm Bree Wood with BIN News Now. Florida Governor Ron DeSantis says the state's alligator Alcatraz facility is helping keep dangerous individuals off the streets.
3: Over 20,000 have gone through there. And so, again, those would be people that would absolutely be released into our society.
2: He says operations could change if federal inmates stop coming, while also announcing nearly 500 arrests tied to joint immigration enforcement efforts. Minnesota Republicans are facing backlash after a moment of silence was held for Derek Chauvin, the former officer convicted in George Floyd's 2020 murder. The gesture requested by a delegate drew mixed reactions. While some supported it, others were uncomfortable. Black State Attorney General Keith Ellison called it an act of profound cruelty. And HBO's Euphoria has officially come to an end. Creator Sam Levinson confirmed season 3 as the final chapter, calling the ending honest. Get BIN News Now on demand 24/7 on the iHeartRadio app.
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1: All right, y'all. That's going to do it for your early morning praise party with me, your girl, Sherry Mackey. I've got to get ready to get out of here. But before I go, you know, I like to share what I call a little Sherry-ism, a little wisdom I've learned along the way. Never forget your gifts come from God. Never forget where your help comes from. Never forget who gave you the talent, who gave you the gift, who gave you the anointed. Never believe your own press clippings, because we get so caught up in believing we're all wonderful. Just because God gave us a talent, baby, you better always point the glory back to God. Never forget your gifts come from Him. That's a little Sherry-ism, a little wisdom I've learned along the way. And now I'm sharing that with you. I pray that you remember always that you are fearfully and wonderfully made in God's likeness and His image, that you are royal priesthood, a chosen generation, somebody special in Him because of Him. Make sure you join me every weekday morning at 6 a.m. for the party. Your early morning praise party with me, your girl, Sherry Mackey. Love and blessings, everybody.
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1: She is deemed as the rose of gospel. That is Dorinda Clark Cole. And take it back. I mean, everything the devil stole from you. I'm Tracy Bethay. Happy Wednesday to you. Still to come, music from Jonathan McReynolds with Steel. Here's a classic. It's Edwin Hawkins, and God will take good care of you.

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1: It's music from Jonathan McReynolds, and he loves us still, in spite of us, still. Now, who wouldn't serve a God like that? Happy Wednesday to you and yours. I'm Tracy Bethay. So glad to be in your company. It is another day that the Lord has made. Come on, put a smile on that face. It's time to rejoice and be glad. Also, keep listening. We've got more chances at $2,500. It is the 250K USA getaway. I'm feeling it right now. I know you're ready to get away. And there is an amazing place or city that you'd like to travel. Well, just listen up. In the 8 a.m. hour, 11 a.m. hour, 2 p.m. hour, and 5 p.m. hour. When you hear that keyword, it's a different keyword each hour. Be sure to enter it on this station's website for your chance at $2,500 to take that trip to Orlando, Florida. Take that trip to New York. Yeah, I want to know where you'd like to go. Talk back to me on the talkback feature on the iHeartRadio app. You never know. 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
2: I'm Bree Wood with BIN News Now. Washington Governor Bob Ferguson has signed an executive order directing state agencies to better support women experiencing menopause. Black Executive Director of the Washington State Women's Commission, Brittany Gregory.
3: By issuing an executive-level directive to create standard for menopause accommodations in the workplace, we become one of the first states to say that women should not have to suffer in silence.
2: The plan includes reviewing policies like telework, flexible dress codes, and workplace accommodations. Los Angeles Mayor Karen Bass is headed to a runoff in the mayoral race. She'll face either Spencer Pratt or Nathia Rahman in November, with Pratt currently holding a narrow lead as votes continue to be counted. And Wyclef Jean is teaming up with G Herbo on a new single called Mr. October, the lead track from his upcoming album, Clef Notes, out June 26th. Get BIN News Now on demand 24/7 on the iHeartRadio app.
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Hey, it's Tracy Bethay. 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

105.1 Hallelujah FM, Birmingham's inspiration station. It's Erica Campbell with Trust and Obey. I'm Tracy Bethay, glad to be in your company on this hump day. It's Pastor Mike Jr. and Turn It Around.

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1: It's music from Pastor Mike Jr., and yes, he is. Oh, God's gonna turn that thing around. I'm Tracy Bethay, glad to be in your company on this beautiful Wednesday. Headed over to the Talkback feature on the iHeartRadio app. Who's checking in on today?
2: First of all, let me give glory and honor to God. 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Then I would ask the Lord to let me go visit New York. And then I would love to go to Hawaii. That's what I would do with my $2,500.
1: Well, you know what? That sounds like a good trip. I'm talking all the way to New York and then to Hawaii. That's what I'm talking about, good traveling. We want you to do just that. There are so many amazing places here in these United States. As America celebrated its 250th birthday, the present goes to you, $2,500. So keep listening. Another chance to win comes up during the 11 a.m. hour. 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
3: I'm Bree Wood with BIN News Now. Florida Governor Ron DeSantis says the state's alligator Alcatraz facility is helping keep dangerous individuals off the streets.
4: Over 20,000 have gone through there. And so, again, those would be people that would absolutely be released in our society.
3: He says operations could change if federal inmates stop coming, while also announcing nearly 500 arrests tied to joint immigration enforcement efforts. Minnesota Republicans are facing backlash after a moment of silence was held for Derek Chauvin, the former officer convicted in George Floyd's 2020 murder. The gesture requested by a delegate drew mixed reactions. While some supported it, others were uncomfortable. Black State Attorney General Keith Ellison called it an act of profound cruelty. And HBO's Euphoria has officially come to an end. Creator Sam Levinson confirmed season 3 as the final chapter, calling the ending honest. Get BIN News Now on demand 24/7 on the iHeartRadio app.
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Work it out. 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
2: Let me hear you make some Holy Ghost crazy noise right now. Let me hear.

Slam champion. She's considering returning to the professional team. Yep, the team of professional tennis. How about that? It's been nearly 4 years after she stepped away from the sport. And she did state her original reason for retirement was to focus on family and business ventures. But speculation is growing that she may be preparing for another run on the court. Social media is definitely abuzz, and fans are excited about the possibility of watching one of the greatest athletes of all time compete again. What do you say? Would you like to see Serena Williams come back? Well, she's considering a return in the world of tennis. On the way, we've got more of your favorite gospel hits. Still to come, music from Patti LaBelle. Got some Ricky Dillard, the choir master, on the way, and the anointed pace sisters, along with Donna Lawrence.

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1: It's music from the choir master Ricky Dillard, and it features Charisma Evans on lead vocals with Open My Eyes. I'm Tracy Bethay, glad to be in your company. Definitely want to send my prayers and condolences to the family and fans of R&B singer Peabo Bryson. Got word on yesterday that he had died at the age of 75. Peabo was an 8-time Grammy nominee known for his soulful duets, soulful R&B songs, and chart-topping Disney collaborations. You know, it was in 1992, his duet with R&B singer Regina Bell, A Whole New World. Yeah, that was the first song from an animated film to top the Billboard Hot 100. And that was also from the animated film Aladdin. Yeah, so we're definitely lifting up Peabo Bryson's family and fans because he's had some great music, did a lot of duets with Roberta Flack. He's done his songs, I'm So Into You and Feel the Fire and Reaching for the Sky and Let Your Feelings Flow. Yeah, we, if you're old school R&B, you know a little bit about Peabo Bryson. And so, yeah, it's sad to get the word on yesterday. But he passed at the age of 75. And we will continue to lift his family in prayer and keep you abreast as well about his homegoing celebration. I know it's going to be amazing. Listen, I want you to stay close. I've got more of your favorite gospel hits on the way. Got the Anointed Pace Sisters standing by. Donald Lawrence with Encourage Yourself. Kevin in Milwaukee got that Luna Bird Miles Walk on Water coming up for you.
2: I'm Bree Wood with BIN News Now. A new Texas law requiring age verification and parental consent for kids using smartphone apps is moving forward as legal challenges continue. 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
3: There are serious competing interests, the safety of our kids versus the First Amendment of the Constitution.
2: Polling shows strong public backing for the measure. An Ohio man is speaking out after posting a viral video of his white mother, Julie Marie Wendell, using a racial slur against him during a heated altercation. Brian Wendell says the behavior isn't new, calling it something he's endured his whole life. The father of two says he's in the process of moving out of her house. And a Loganville, Georgia high school community is mourning the loss of a black 16-year-old football player at Loganville High School. Gunner Redding Bible died after a long battle with rare illnesses, including lupus, after weeks of intensive care. Get BIN News Now on demand 24/7 on the iHeartRadio app.
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1: It's the Reverend Al Green, and yes, he will. The Lord will make a way somehow. I'm Tracy Bethay. Happy Wednesday to you. It's EJ Fields with Mercy Endureth.

0: Hallelujah 105.1, Birmingham's inspiration station. It's music from E.J. Fields and Mercy Endureth. I'm Tracy Bethea, delighted to be in your company on this beautiful Wednesday. And yeah, it's a beautiful Lord's Day. I always use that word because I mean it. I don't allow the weather to dictate the beautifulness, if I can use that word, of God and what he has given us on this earth. Amen, amen. 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Plus, next hour, we've got a classic from the Thompson Community Singers. Got some Tamla Mann standing by. 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
1: I'm Bree Wood with BIN News Now. Google is seeking federal approval to release millions of mosquitoes in California and Florida. University of Florida Associate Professor Eric Carragata says it can help stop the spread of diseases.
2: Dengue virus and other viruses like yellow fever.
1: The plan would use sterile male mosquitoes carrying bacteria to reduce breeding. The family of Cyrus Carmack Belton is speaking out after a non-guilty verdict in his death. A South Carolina jury cleared store owner Rick Chow, who was charged in the 2023 shooting that killed the black 14-year-old while he was running away. The family says they're heartbroken. They plan to continue the fight in civil court. And Defense Secretary Pete Hegseth is under fire after reports he blocked the promotions of several Navy officers, including black and female service members who had already been approved. The Pentagon says promotions are based strictly on merit. Get BIN News Now on demand 24/7 on the iHeartRadio app.
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1: It's music from Tamela Mann with Live, Breathe, Fight. Yeah. I don't know who shared with you that this was an easy walk, the Christian walk. No, honey, you're walking many days by faith. Got to live through it, breathe through it, and fight through it. I'm Tracy Bethay, glad to be in your company. If you are a fan of actor Idris Elba, well, he has confirmed that, listen, he says, I don't plan on being the next James Bond. That is an old rumor. He's shutting down the rumors that this has been circulating for years. The actor stated that he was never considered for the role of James Bond and that the character is going to be a younger person. That's the direction that they're going. So despite the positive reception from many fans, Elba faced racist backlash over the possibility of playing the iconic character. Can you believe that? Yes, I can. Yeah. Well, this incident really reflects a larger issue in Hollywood where black actors cast in traditionally white roles often receive hate and threats from fans. Can you believe this? Wow. But Idris says, listen, I don't want to play James Bond. Y'all carry on. Stay close. I've got more of your favorite gospel hits on the way.
2: 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A new Texas law requiring age verification and parental consent for kids using smartphone apps is moving forward as legal challenges continue. Attorney Travis Crabtree specializes in online issues.
3: There are serious competing interests, the safety of our kids versus the First Amendment of the Constitution.
2: Polling shows strong public backing for the measure. An Ohio man is speaking out after posting a viral video of his white mother, Julie Marie Wendell, using a racial slur against him during a heated altercation. Brian Wendell says the behavior isn't new, calling it something he's endured his whole life. The father of two says he's in the process of moving out of her house. And a Loganville, Georgia high school community is mourning the loss of a black 16-year-old football player at Loganville High School. Gunner Redding Bible died after a long battle with rare illnesses, including lupus, after weeks of intensive care. Get BIN News Now on demand 24/7 on the iHeartRadio app.
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1: Oh, that's a classic. That's Joshua Stroop, and everybody clap your hands. I'm Tracy Bethay, glad to hang out with you on this Wednesday. Coming up, I've got the gospel truth and gospel news, honey. But first, it's Josh Copeland with Nobody But Jesus.

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1: You ready? Oh, it's time for the gospel truth in gospel news, honey, with two-time Stellar Award winner, Tracy Bethay.
0: Today in the gospel truth and gospel news, honey, Grammy-nominated Dove and Stella Award-winning worship leader and pastor William McDowell returns after a seven-year hiatus with his new single, I Want Jesus, from his forthcoming project, Dreams, Revelations, and Memories. The song returns worship to its most essential cry, a longing for the presence of Jesus above all else. Marked by deep reverence and wholehearted surrender, I Want Jesus carries the sound of hunger for God, inviting listeners into a place fully centered around Him. The new project, Dreams, Revelations, and Moments, will be released July 31st. I'm Tracy Bethay, and that's a look at the gospel truth and gospel news, honey.
2: I'm Bree Wood with BIN News Now. Google is seeking federal approval to release millions of mosquitoes in California and Florida. University of Florida Associate Professor Eric Carragata says it can help stop the spread of diseases.
3: Dengue virus and other viruses like yellow fever.
2: The plan would use sterile male mosquitoes carrying bacteria to reduce breeding. The family of Cyrus Carmack Belton is speaking out after a non-guilty verdict in his death. A South Carolina jury cleared store owner Rick Chow, who was charged in the 2023 shooting that killed the black 14-year-old while he was running away. The family says they're heartbroken. They plan to continue the fight in civil court. And Defense Secretary Pete Hegseth is under fire after reports he blocked the promotions of several Navy officers, including black and female service members who had already been approved. The Pentagon says promotions are based strictly on merit. Get BIN News Now on demand 24/7 on the iHeartRadio app.
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Hallelujah 105.1. It's all right to get your praise on. That is music from Anthony Brown and Group Therapy with Blessings on Top of Blessings. Stay close. Anthony Brown's got some new music coming your way. I'm Tracy, but they got some Brent Jones and Praise in the choir stand standing by. Here's music from Norman Hutchins and Battlefield.

0: the choir stand. Where is that? In the choir stand. Where it at?
1: In the choir stand.
0: Hey!
1: In the choir stand.
0: Eddie, I want to go back to that. 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
0: do that break. 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
1: We ain't playing. Listen, that is how we win. Praise in the Choir Stand. That's Brent Jones on this beautiful Wednesday. And still to come, we've got more of your favorite gospel hits.
2: I'm Bree Wood with BIN News Now. A new Texas law requiring age verification and parental consent for kids using smartphone apps is moving forward as legal challenges continue. Attorney Travis Crabtree specializes in online issues.
3: There are serious competing interests, the safety of our kids versus the First Amendment of the Constitution.
2: Polling shows strong public backing for the measure. An Ohio man is speaking out after posting a viral video of his white mother, Julie Marie Wendell, using a racial slur against him during a heated altercation. Brian Wendell says the behavior isn't new, calling it something he's endured his whole life. The father of two says he's in the process of moving out of her house. And a Loganville, Georgia high school community is mourning the loss of a black 16-year-old football player at Loganville High School. Gunner Redding Bible died after a long battle with rare illnesses, including lupus, after weeks of intensive care. Get BIN News Now on demand 24/7 on the iHeartRadio app.
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1: Yeah, this is a favorite of Dottie Peoples, For My Good. What the devil meant for evil, God can turn it around for your good. Yes, he can. I'm Tracy Bethay, glad to be in your company. It's James Fortune and In the Room.

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1: That music from James Fortune's song says, In the Room. I'm Tracy Bethay. Delighted to be in your company on this beautifully blessed Wednesday. Yes, it's time that we celebrate those with birthdays on this third day of June. Happy birthday to Lauren Jackson, Devin D.C. Crutcher. Happy birthday to you. Jason Farmer is celebrating on today. Tim Van Horn, happy birthday to you. Daryl Shotwell is celebrating along with Linda Macklin. Deirdre Thompson, happy birthday to you. Chastity Scruggs is celebrating on today along with Antoinette Taylor. Joseph Johnson, that's a gospel singer with the Echo Airs. Happy birthday to you. Also, Tierra Harrison Searcy, that's Teresa Jackson or Teresa Harrison Jackson's daughter. Happy birthday, Tierra. And maybe you've got a birthday or an anniversary on this third day of June. We just want to say blessings to you.
2: I'm Bree Wood with BIN News Now. Google is seeking federal approval to release millions of mosquitoes in California and Florida. University of Florida Associate Professor Eric Carragata says it can help stop the spread of diseases.
3: Dengue virus and other viruses like yellow fever.
2: The plan would use sterile male mosquitoes carrying bacteria to reduce breeding. The family of Cyrus Carmack Belton is speaking out after a non-guilty verdict in his death. A South Carolina jury cleared store owner Rick Chow, who was charged in the 2023 shooting that killed the black 14-year-old while he was running away. The family says they're heartbroken. They plan to continue the fight in civil court. And Defense Secretary Pete Hegseth is under fire after reports he blocked the promotions of several Navy officers, including black and female service members who had already been approved. The Pentagon says promotions are based strictly on merit. Get BIN News Now on demand 24/7 on the iHeartRadio app.
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1: It's music from Marvin Sapp, and never would have made it without you, Lord. I'm Tracy Bethay, glad to be in your company. Let's head back to the 80s. Here's a classic from the Winans, and the question is...

0: 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Ooh, I tell you, that's an amazing song. Nothing like it. People are still jamming this one. That is Lisa Noel Smith and the Brown Singers with Yes, He Does. God keeps his promises, for he is a promise keeper. I'm Tracy Bethay, glad to be in your company. Headed over to the Talkback feature on the iHeartRadio app. Well, who's checking in on today?
1: Tracy Bethay. I would love to go to Hawaii. I've done a lot of international traveling. So Hawaii.
0: All right. Well, that was a caller, but I couldn't hear you real good. Listen, make sure that you all don't put it on your speaker. Just hold it up to your ear, the phone, when you make your comment on the Talkback feature. But I heard her say she would love to go to Hawaii. I totally agree. Hawaii is a beautiful place. Definitely worth the trip. And keep listening, because you'll have another chance during the 5 p.m. hour to get in on this $2,500 to take a trip to go visit a certain place you want to visit. Maybe go and see a landmark or a venue or something. We don't care. We just want you to take this money and enjoy the beautiful American city that's celebrating, American country, I should say, that's celebrating our 250th birthday. And the present, yeah, it goes to you. Stay close. We've got more of your favorite gospel hits standing by.
2: I'm Amber Payton with BIN News Now. Newark, New Jersey is lifting a curfew outside the Delaney Hall ICE Detention Center after calmer nights following weekend clashes.
3: They limited inspections, which by virtue of that does not give them the right to be open.
2: Black Mayor Roz Baraka says the city is expanding its lawsuit against the facility's operator over health and safety concerns. The state is also suing for a full inspection, while federal officials deny allegations of inhumane conditions. The U.S. Supreme Court is allowing Alabama to use a Republican-drawn congressional map in the upcoming midterms. The ruling overrides a lower court panel that said the map likely discriminates against black voters. The map allows the state to eliminate a majority black district. And a woman is behind bars after allegedly trespassing at Chris Brown's home in California. Police say she was caught hopping over a gate Tuesday evening but did not enter the house. Brown was not home at the time. Get BIN News Now on demand 24/7 on the iHeartRadio app.
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1: It's Kathy Taylor. Call on him. Oh, how precious is the name of Jesus. I'm Tracy Bethay. It's PJ Morton and

0: Hallelujah 105.1, Birmingham's Inspiration Station. It is the latest single from PJ Morton and Mercy. I'm Tracy Bethay, glad to be in your company. Thanks so much for hanging out with me on this beautiful Wednesday. Oh, we've got time to wind down from work. Today's inspirational quote says, your only limit is your mind. That's the only limit. You wrestling with your mind. That's why you gotta worship God in spirit and in truth. Worship Him, because that consecrates your mind. You let that minister to your hearts, and you thank so much for listening. Stay close. We got more of your favorite gospel hits on the way and another chance to get this $2,500 in the USA getaway.
1: I'm Amber Payton with BIN News Now. Arlington Heights, Illinois Mayor Jim Tenaglia still believes the Bears could build a stadium in the suburb despite state lawmakers failing to pass a stadium bill before ending their spring session.
2: But it just didn't happen yet. And I say the word yet.
1: Black Chicago Mayor Brandon Johnson says he still believes the team could stay in Chicago, pointing to his plan for a publicly owned stadium. Black Washington, D.C. Mayor Muriel Bowser is criticizing council members for opposing an immediate extension of the city's emergency youth curfew. In a letter to Council Chair Phil Mendelson, Bowser called the lack of action disappointing. An Auburn, Washington man has been sentenced to 4.5 years in prison for a racially motivated attack on a black woman in Kent. Court records say Adon Hernandez Mayoral yelled racial slurs at the woman on a Metro bus before pushing her off and stabbing her multiple times. Get BIN News Now on demand 24/7 on the iHeartRadio app.
3: There's a little rumor that
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1: Good afternoon. Happy hump day Wednesday. We are halfway there. It's Sonya Blakey coming up. Ricky Dillon, Open My Eyes. Also Byron Cage, I Will Bless the Lord. And we're going to be honoring our graduates 2026. Right now it's Kirk Franklin.
2: 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They shall hunger no more, neither shall they thirst

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1: Coming up, Byron Cage, I Will Bless the Lord. Chicago Bass Choir, I Can Go to the Rock. And the new one from Mariah Carey with the Clark Sisters, Jesus, I Do. It's Sonya Blakey. We are moving. We are motivated. It's a winning Wednesday. Want to celebrate our graduates 2026. It is a win to graduate from school, whether it's kindergarten, eighth grade, high school, maybe from college. All graduates, you matter. You put the work in. I know it was a struggle at times. It's been a minute since I've been in school, but I remember it wasn't always easy. So can we celebrate graduates 2026? Hit me up on the iHeartRadio app. Tap that red talkback mic.
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0: plans for a U.S. Ebola quarantine unit in Kenya are facing local opposition. Hundreds protested outside the military airbase where the 50-bed unit would be housed.
1: And it was a very unruly crowd.
0: Kenya's high court has paused the project until a hearing later this month while President William Ruto defends the proposal. Black congressional candidates in South Florida may unite behind one challenger to take on Congresswoman Debbie Wasserman Schultz in District 20. Four black Democrats met this week to discuss whether three should drop out and back one candidate to improve their chances in the primary. And the music world is mourning the loss of Peebo Bryson. His family confirmed the legendary singer died late Tuesday afternoon, just days after suffering a stroke. Bryson was best known for songs like A Whole New World and Beauty and the Beast. The 75-year-old was born in Greenville, South Carolina, and attended segregated Beck High School before launching his music career. Get BIN News now on demand 24/7 on the iHeartRadio app.
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Hallelujah, 105.1, Birmingham's Inspiration Station. Sounds like church on a Sunday morning. I could go to the Rock. Celebrating graduates 2026. You did it. Hit me up on the iHeartRadio app. Tap the red talk back mic. Right now, it's Mariah Carey with the Clark Sisters. Jesus, I do.

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1: Coming up, going to take you way back. Edwin Hawkins, God Will Take Care of You. And Tasha Page, Lockhart Different. It's Sonya Blakey. We are pushing our way through. I know it's been a long day of work for many of us, but we're almost there. Celebrating graduates 2026. 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
2: Hi, this is LaTanya, and I just want to give a shout out to my nephew, Neil Terry. He graduated from Belhaven College. Also, he came in third in the nation on high jump. So again, I want to say congratulations to my nephew, Neil Terry, who graduated from Belhaven and came third in the nation on high jump. I love you.
1: That is so powerful. Come through with your graduate shout outs.
3: I'm Amber Payton with BIN News Now. Arlington Heights, Illinois Mayor Jim Tenaglia still believes the Bears could build a stadium in the suburb despite state lawmakers failing to pass a stadium bill before ending their spring session.
4: But it just didn't happen yet. And I say the word yet.
3: Black Chicago Mayor Brandon Johnson says he still believes the team could stay in Chicago, pointing to his plan for a publicly owned stadium. Black Washington, D.C. Mayor Muriel Bowser is criticizing council members for opposing an immediate extension of the city's emergency youth curfew. In a letter to Council Chair Phil Mendelson, Bowser called the lack of action disappointing. An Auburn, Washington man has been sentenced to 4.5 years in prison for a racially motivated attack on a black woman in Kent. Court records say Adan Hernandez Mayoral yelled racial slurs at the woman on a Metro bus before pushing her off and stabbing her multiple times. Get BIN News Now on demand 24/7 on the iHeartRadio app.
5: There's a little rumor that R-rated comedies are dead, which is why Scary Movie is back, but we do want to apologize to the few people who may get their feelings hurt. 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

0: 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My name is Victory. The Bible says, thanks be to God who gives us the victory. So it's okay to say that. I'm Sonia Blakey. Coming up, Jonathan McReynolds, still Richard Smallwood at the table. Right now, Bishop T.D. Jakes, let's just praise the Lord.
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0: 105.1 Hallelujah FM, Birmingham's inspiration station. Coming up, Richard Smallwood at the table, Donald Lawrence Words. We'll do Rance Allen throwback. Wow, miracle worker. I'm Sonya Blakey. For some of us, we would say it took a miracle to graduate. Well, it's been a minute since I graduated from college, but for those who have recently accomplished the task, the mission of graduating, congratulations. We want to celebrate you today. So hit me up on the iHeartRadio app. Tap that red talkback mic.
1: I'm Amber Payton with BIN News Now. Black Maryland Governor Wes Moore hosted a roundtable with Maryland small businesses impacted by federal immigration policy. Moore says immigrant communities strengthen the state's economy, but recent policies from Washington are hurting workers and slowing business growth. He's calling on Congress to pass solutions that protect longtime immigrant contributors and support the businesses that rely on them. South Carolina education officials are announcing the winners of the state's annual writing contest. Five students were honored for essays about strong men and women in South Carolina, focusing on the accomplishments of African Americans. Each winner received a new MacBook and $1,000 for their school. And singer Cassie Ventura says in court documents that she now lives outside of the U.S. and has no plans to return. The statement is part of an ongoing lawsuit filed by former sex worker Clayton Howard against Cassie and Sean Diddy Combs. Get BIN News Now on demand 24/7 on the iHeartRadio app.
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1: Coming up, a very sweet tribute to her grandson. Man, it almost brought me to tears. We'll get into it after this. Mia Allen, Lord, I love you. 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
1: Coming up, Kirk Franklin, I Smile. Let's do Fred Hammond, Let the Praise Begin. It's a good day to have a good day. I'm Sonia Blakey, celebrating the goodness of our graduates 2026. 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
2: I would like to say congratulations to my grandson, James Anthony Besaw. He's graduating this year from Opp High School in Opp, Alabama. And I just want him to know that his Nana loves him very, very much, and I'm so proud of him.
1: So sweet.
3: I'm Amber Payton with BIN News Now. The Trump administration is considering new tariffs on several major trading partners after a U.S. trade representative investigation into forced labor protections. The report recommends a 10% duty on Canada, Mexico, the European Union, and others, while 44 other countries could face a 12.5% tariff. A Chicago City Council committee is hearing renewed calls to replace the city's gunshot detection system. Advocates say replacing ShotSpotter could help emergency responders find shooting scenes faster and save lives. Black Mayor Brandon Johnson says the city is still looking for a replacement as the issue remains under discussion. And a Florida principal may lose her job after a Fetty Wap lyric appeared in the school yearbook. Trout Creek Academy principal Katie O'Connell was placed on administrative leave after the quote was attributed to her. The district is investigating whether she approved it. Get BIN News Now on demand 24/7 on the iHeartRadio app.
4: There's a little rumor that R-rated comedies are dead, which is why Scary Movie is back. 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

105.1. Coming up, Tamela Mann, Live, Breathe, Fight. Let's do Bishop Richard Clean White, I'm Glad. Hey, I don't look like what I've been through. It's Sonya Blakey, if you only knew. You have a shot at winning $2,500. It's all in honor of America turning 250 years old. Get the keyword at the top of the hour. Go to the website, and hopefully you are the winner. Here's Bishop Larry Trotter. The Lord is blessing me right now.

0: I've been through. I hesitate to say it that way because I'm just reflecting on the goodness of God. Also, Reverend Clay Evans, I've got a testimony. Pastor Mike Jr. turned it around. It's Sonya Blakey on a winning Wednesday. It's up to you to celebrate your graduate 2026, or if you are the one who graduated, can you say something? Hit me up on the iHeartRadio app. Tap that red talk back, Mike.
1: I'm Amber Payton with BIN News Now. Newark, New Jersey is lifting a curfew outside the Delaney Hall ICE Detention Center after calmer nights following weekend clashes.
2: They limited inspections, which by virtue of that does not give them the right to be open.
1: Black Mayor Roz Baraka says the city is expanding its lawsuit against the facility's operator over health and safety concerns. The state is also suing for a full inspection while federal officials deny allegations of inhumane conditions. The U.S. Supreme Court is allowing Alabama to use a Republican-drawn congressional map in the upcoming midterms. The ruling overrides a lower court panel that said the map likely discriminates against black voters. The map allows the state to eliminate a majority black district. And a woman is behind bars after allegedly trespassing at Chris Brown's home in California. Police say she was caught hopping over a gate Tuesday evening but did not enter the house. Brown was not home at the time. Get BIN News Now on demand 24/7 on the iHeartRadio app.
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0: 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I love it that you can reach out to me from anywhere, whether you're in Texas, whether you're in New York, Mississippi, Atlanta, everywhere. 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I'm ready. Right now, it's Pastor Mike Jr. Turn it around.
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0: Hallelujah, 105.1. Let's go way back. Chicago legend, the late Reverend Milton Bronson and the top 10 community singers safe in his arms. I remember when Vicki Winans put her spin on that. Yeah, it was a cover she did some time ago. It was amazing. Also, Micah Stampley, Take My Life. It's Sonya Blakey. I love when I can celebrate you on a winning Wednesday. Winning graduates, let's talk about you today.
1: I have a 2026 graduate. His name is Ja'Kalen McAlpin. He goes to Garland High School in Garland, Texas.
2: I'm Amber Payton with BIN News Now. Black Los Angeles Mayor Karen Bass is headed to the November runoff after Tuesday's primary.
3: We have led a grassroots campaign because we want to bring change to our city.
2: The second spot will go to either reality TV star Spencer Pratt or Councilmember Nithya Raman. Pratt currently has the edge, but votes are still being counted. Jury selection is underway in a closely watched Texas murder trial. Black teen Carmelo Anthony is accused of fatally stabbing 17-year-old Austin Metcalf during an argument at a Frisco track meet last year. The defense is expected to claim self-defense with testimony set to begin Thursday. In a new three-part docu-series, Michael Jackson, The Verdict, is now streaming on Netflix. The series looks at Jackson's 2003 child molestation charges, his 2005 trial, and the media frenzy around the case. Jackson was acquitted on all counts. Get BIN News Now on demand 24/7 on the iHeartRadio app.
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1: Coming up, praise in the choir stand. Also, we'll do Reverend Luther Byron, God's Grace, celebrating graduates 2026.
2: 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He graduated from Belhaven College.
1: And there's more to it. I cannot wait for you to hear the powerful testimony. It's Sonya Blakey with you right now. Al Green, the Lord will make a way.

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0: And I just want to give a shout out to my nephew, Neil Terry. He graduated from Belhaven College. Also, he came in third in the nation on high jump. So again, I want to say congratulations to my nephew, Neil Terry, who graduated from Belhaven and came third in the nation on high jump. I love you.
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1: What God promised me, it is for me. 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
1: 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God approved it. You are blessed and highly favored. Right now, new music from James Fortune in the room. Yeah.

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1: Coming up after the break, Israel New Breed, again I say rejoice, and a classic from the Winans, Tomorrow. Powerful lyrics. Tomorrow is not promised. Choose the Lord today. You never know what any day will hold. So many people are leaving here suddenly. 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My name is Sonya Blanky. 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